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We offer our humble and collective salutations at the divine lotus feet of our Lord and Master, Bhagwan Shri Satya Sai Baba. We, the devotees of Delhi NCR, are immensely blessed to place a musical garland at your lotus feet. Today, on this beautiful day, we have come to your abode, the ultimate sanctuary of our souls. Swami, aapse hamara ek hi bandhan hai, prema bandhan. Swami, the bond between us and you is as pure as a child seeking its mother. Your love is the only wealth we seek. O Swami, every event of our life is orchestrated by your divine will. The joy of loving you is the eternal truth that we know. आज प्रेममय अर्पण की भावना को साकार करते हुए जहां हर स्वर एक प्रार्थना है, हर तान एक पुकार है और हर लय एक स्वरांजलि है, दिल से दिल तक

Om Shri Sai Ram, placing our collective pranams at the lotus feet of our beloved Swami, respected elders, brothers and sisters, Sai Ram to one and all. Standing in this sacred Kulwanth Hall, every corner reminds of His love. It also reminds us of Swami's simple yet profound message that I am with you, in you, around you, always. With immense gratitude and reverence, we humbly realize that we all have been blessed to be a part of Swami's centenary celebrations, a once-in-a-lifetime opportunity that has been bestowed on us by His infinite grace. The past few months were marked with many commemorative events. This was also a period when devotees across Delhi NCR state came together to honor Swami's universal message of love, service, and self-transformation through a wide variety of activities in the areas of spiritual, education, and service. We recognize that Sri Satya Sai Seva organizations exist to help each one of us make our lives His message. In the spiritual wing, devotees came together through bhajans, study circles, akhand bhajans, and nagar sankirtans. The beautiful offering of Sai Gananamrutam, 100 hours of bhajan at the start of this year, saw more than 170 singers from across India participate in Delhi. Online study circle called Life is a Game Played on the themes of anchor in the present, act with detachment, and draw from inner strength reminded us that spirituality is not confined to the prayer halls, but must find expression in every moment of our lives. Sai Swaranjali was another initiative to build next generation of singers. 20 identified Balvikas young children are currently being mentored by the youth bhajan singers who are sitting in front of you. The same young singers are offering today's program called Dil Se Dil Tak, both in the morning and in the evening, today in the Kulwanth Hall. In the Seva wing, Bhagwan blessed us to serve the needy through Narayan Seva, medical Seva, blood donation camps, adult vaccination initiatives, and youth service activities. The state bought a new food van, which went along with the Prema Pravahini Radham in the state for full 100 days, ensuring that every afternoon a Narayan Seva was conducted along with the Radham in the state. One of the most memorable blessings of this year was Sri Satya Sai Run and Ride, where more than 9,000 citizens of the state joined together to spread Bhagwan's universal message of love, unity, and human values. It was heartening to witness how Swami's message continues to inspire the society far beyond the reaches of our organization. On the education wing, our Balvikas children continue to blossom in character and devotion. Outreach programs for schools were done in the form of competitions. Prithvi, the painting competition. Voice of Sai, the singing competition. Mother Earth, the declamation competition. We also have started Gurukul Learning Hub. Workshops are held every second Saturday to train new Balvikas gurus. Vidyashilp scholarships are being given out to the needy Balvikas children to further their studies. Bhagwan also blessed Delhi NCR with opportunities to take His message to the wider community through participation in World Book Fair, outreach programs, parenting workshop in schools, and Life is a Game Played program, a College Connect program running in the state for the last 14 years. We experienced firsthand that when we work with purity of intention, Bhagwan Himself opens doors that we could never have imagined. A new code that we developed in Delhi was dream and pray. Dream and pray. Let us all dream what we as devotees want to offer to Swami
and then sincerely pray to Him so that our efforts may blossom into reality. No. Today, Delhi NCR State concluded their annual 8-day Parthi Seva, and I want to share 3 stories with you all today here. A team of doctors and paramedics were working round the clock taking care of Sevadals and the ashram inmates. They averaged around 300 patients every day. They were able to bring back smiles and health to everybody. The second story I want to share is a story of a father and a son who were doing duty at the primary school gate. And on the night when we went to give chai and biscuits to them, I met the father. The father knew none other than the Balvikas guru of the son. He doesn't know anybody else in the organization. He doesn't know the district president. He doesn't even know the state president. So, I think what it brought out, 2 amazing things. I did ask him a question that you are placed outside of the ashram. Are you not missing the bhajans and the darshans? He said, and these words are something to remember. He said, "Nahi, at the end of the seva, I get a darshan and a prasadam. That is good enough for me." So here is a devotee for whom the organization is a bridge between Swami and himself and nothing more. And for him, no, his relationship with Swami was direct. I think that is something that we all need to imbibe. The third story that I want to share with you all is of a devotee who was sharing his prayer of Swami with me. He said, "Please let me complete my half century before I bow out." I didn't understand what it meant. Then I realized he was in his 70s and has done 45 Parthi Sevas till date. He was praying to Swami that I want to complete half century before you call me back to your lotus feet. That was his love for Swami. These stories remind us of only one basic, that Swami measures and wants transformation, not activities. While these activities are visible and important, the true offering lies in self-transformation. A Narayan Seva is successful if it reduces our ego. A Balvikas class is successful if the guru becomes a better human being. A bhajan is successful if it fills our heart with love. And a medical camp is successful if we are able to see God in every patient. Sorry. The 3 wings of our organization beautifully complement each other. Spirituality purifies the heart. Education enlightens the mind. And seva sanctifies the hands. When the heart, the hand, the head work together, a complete human being emerges. That perhaps is what Bhagwan's vision is for each and every one of us. As we enter into the second century of His advent, may we move away from activity to awareness, from participation to transformation, from doing His work to becoming His instruments. On behalf of all members of Delhi NCR Sai family, we offer our heartfelt gratitude to Swami, elders, and every volunteer which we know whose silent sacrifices continue to strengthen the Bhagwan's mission. Our humble prayer in the last is, Swami, may we never seek recognition, only your acceptance. May every thought be pure, every word be loving, every action become an offering at divine lotus feet. Use us as your instruments in spreading your message, so that at the end of it, we become worthy of being called Bangaru by you. No. So let me just end by saying, Swami, dil ki har dhadkan, Delhi ki har dil, केवल आपके लिए और आपके प्यार के लिए धड़कता है। जय साईं राम।

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Sai Stotra, I composed for Baba. 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